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0: just from Boots Half Moon Street for the launch of their latest beauty brand, P. Louise. 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
0: Back to the time when we party all night. 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

0: 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Katie Jane will be playing Cork's hit music from midday, and the Red Patrollers will bring the prizes too. 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

0: 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P. Louise launches into the high street for the very first time. Katie Jane will be playing Cork's hit music from midday, and the Red Patrollers will bring the prizes too. 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

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Katie Jane will be playing Cork's hit music from midday, and the Red Patrollers will bring the prizes too. 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

0: 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Ellen Cassidy, 24-year-old elite athlete, tragically passed away after collapsing at the finish line of the Cork City Half Marathon on the 1st of June last year. Her dad, Tom.
1: Pilot's phone rang with an unknown number. Was Rob's mother saying, you need to get yourselves back to Cork straight away. We were met by the Garda Síochána and we were accompanied all the way to the CUH where we met the doctor who had been working on Ellen, and they told us the devastating news, and our whole life just fell apart.
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Remo with Selena Gomez. That's Countdown on Cork's Red FM. Good morning. It's Kitty Jane with you for the Bank Holiday Monday morning. We've got Adam Port on the way after Ed Sheeran. It's an older one from him as well. This is called Sing. It's Red FM.

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0: From Adam Port with Drive Kind, Music Orso and Malachi. They're all on it. It's Move. It's Cork's Red FM on Bank Holiday Monday morning. How's things? Hope you're well. It's Katie Jane. I'm with you now until 10 o'clock, trying to keep you company and wake you up for the Bank Holiday Monday. Whatever you were up to for the long weekend. And still a day ahead of you to go, by the way. It's not over yet. I hope you've had a wonderful one and continue to. If you were involved in the marathon yesterday, fair play to you, no matter what your part in it was. If you were running, if you were volunteering, whatever you were up to, fair play. More music on the way. Irish music from Dermot Kennedy after the weekend next.
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Irish music from Dermot Kennedy. It's Turnstile, and we're right now in the middle of an Irish music sandwich. 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

0: It's Man I Need on Cork's Red FM Bank Holiday Monday morning. I hope you're well. It's Katie Jane with you until 10 o'clock. I've got dance music if you need something to give you a bit of a G up this morning. Haven on the way after Tiesto next on Red FM.
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I run on Cork's Red FM. I've got Kingfisher, Irish Music, Diamonds and Roses to come before 8 o'clock this morning after new Harry Styles from his latest album, Kiss All the Time, Disco Occasionally. 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

0: Fisher, Irish music on Cork's Red FM. It's Diamonds and Roses. More music after 8 o'clock this morning. Charlie XCX in there. I've got Jack Harlow on the way. Teddy Swims and MK playing next.
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It's Beg For You on Cork's Red FM. Charlie XCX has been teasing brand new album. It's kind of gone very rocky by her. I think she's got two singles released now. More music right now though from Maroon 5. She Will Be Loved on Red FM.

0: It's Jack Harlow. It's Lovin' On Me. It's Cork's Red FM. Bank holiday Monday morning. How are you, gang? It's Katie Jane. I'm with you until 10 o'clock this morning. Hope you're having a lovely bank holiday weekend. If you've just joined in, I was saying a little earlier on, and I don't want anyone to miss it, fair play to everybody that had any involvement in Cork City Marathon. Whether you were running the full marathon, the half marathon, the 10K, whether you were handing out water, whether you were just putting up gates somewhere and closing roads, whatever you were up to, fair play to everybody involved. It's always such a fantastic thing that happens in the city, and the sense of achievement that anyone gets from being involved is absolutely mighty. So fair play to one and all, and long may it last. I've got Olivia Rodrigo to come for you after David Guetta next on Red FM.
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Olivia Rodrigo, her latest release, Drop Dead in Cork's Red FM. We've got Myles Smith with Niall Horan to come very soon after Noah Kahan with Doors on Red FM.

0: you done phoning? 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
1: 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What?

0: As promised, Miles Smith with Niall Horan. It's Drive Safe. And do just that. I hope you do. And I hope you are this bank holiday weekend. Mind yourselves on the roads out there. I know there was pretty heavy traffic Saturday afternoon while I was on air as well. So just mind yourselves and mind each other, because today is the day everybody is be going back to where they came or going for an old bank holiday Monday drive. So mind yourselves on the roads. More music. I've got five on the way, gang. They're coming to the marquee very, very soon. And Lizzo playing next.
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0: 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Just coming up to 9. More music. I've got Bruno Mars on the way. Calvin Harris with Jazzy, their latest release together. 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

0: 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From Leanne, it's Don't Say Love and Cork's Red FM. And actually, just while we're on Little Mix members, Perry Edwards has been speaking. She was asked about, you know, how long more will it be before we get a Little Mix reunion? She reckons she's asking for it. And if that's her official line, that she's asking for the reunion, I think it's on the way. I do think it's on the way, but I reckon it'll only be three of them. I don't think Jesse Nelson will be involved in it. More music to come. I've got Ad Jess on the way next, actually. Jess Lynn, All I Am For You, in just a few seconds on Red FM.
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That's 54 Ultras. Talk to you on Cork's Red FM. We're going to go in a completely different direction now for another little while. We've got Hunters to come first, so we'll have some Taylor Swift. It's Elizabeth Taylor on Red FM.

0: from Huntrix. It's Golden on Cork's Red FM. Still a loved track by a lot of people, isn't it? I've got Pink Panther and Zara Larsson stateside. I love that one as well. That's on the way after more Irish music. Leah Hart, Mood, playing next on Red FM.
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1: 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It's Pink Panthers at Zara Larsson stateside on Red FM. Whatever you've been up to for the bank holiday weekend, I hope you've had a wonderful time. The June bank holiday weekend is a wonderful one. There's always so much going on. You've got the marathon. I know there was Sevens Gaelic football on in Killarney. Sagala was there over the weekend. The Bike Fest was on as well just down the road for the weekend. They were trying to break a world record for the most O'Sullivans in one place in West Cork over the weekend. It's all been happening, I'm telling you. More music right now though on Red FM. I've got a few more tunes to play before I head away at 10 o'clock this morning. Irish music again from Amble. This is Moral Victory. It's Red FM. I'm going.

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0: That's Peggy Goo. It goes like on Cork's Red FM Bank Holiday Monday morning, and loads more tunes to keep you going for your Monday morning. Miriam Mullins is on the way. She's got Kungs versus Cooking on Three Burners, Tame Impala and Sam Fender all on the way for you. For myself, Katie Jane, mind yourselves and mind each other. Sláinte agus beannacht.
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12: It's 10 o'clock. Good morning, I'm Ellen Butler. A 21-year-old man has died following a serious assault in Dublin city centre. It happened near Grafton Street in the early hours of this morning. Ella Anderson is at the scene.
13: Gardaí and emergency services were called to the scene near Grafton Street at around 3 o'clock this morning, where a man was found with serious injuries. The 21-year-old was taken to St James's Hospital, where he was pronounced dead a short time later. The state pathologist has been notified and a post-mortem examination will be carried out soon. The scene remains cordoned off for a technical examination while Garda investigations continue. Garda are appealing to anyone who is in the Grafton Street or Clarendon Street area between 2 a.m. and 3:30 a.m. on Monday morning, or who may have CCTV or dashcam footage of the incident, to come forward.
12: Fianna Fáil TD has been arrested on suspicion of drink driving. Malcolm Byrne allegedly failed a roadside breath test at a Garda checkpoint while driving to Dublin Airport at around 5 o'clock on Thursday morning. He was taken to Pier Street Garda station in Dublin, where he opted to provide a urine sample for analysis, the results of which have not yet been returned. Fionnán Sheehan, Ireland editor at the Irish Independent, says Deputy Byrne is now awaiting those results.
14: He is fully cooperating with the Gardaí in their investigations. He also notified the parties at the party basically in the Taoiseach. He told Fianna Fáil immediately after this incident occurred that he had failed a breath test and that he had been arrested. So as of now, he's to wait and see what happens with the urine sample.
12: Foreign Affairs Minister Helen McEntee is to bring forward legislation in the coming weeks to abolish the triple lock. The system requires UN approval before more than 12 Irish troops can be deployed overseas. Minister McEntee is hoping to enact the legislation by the end of this year, according to the Irish Independent. The US says it's carried out self-defence strikes on Iranian military sites this weekend. It claims they were in response to actions taken by Iran, including the shooting down of an American drone. Tehran says it's retaliated by targeting an airbase used by the US. Donald Trump has insisted on social media that Iran still wants to make a peace deal. Over 147,000 carers are to receive €2,000 this week. The annual carers support grant is being paid out to those who provide full-time care. Jane McNamara has more.
13: Minister for Social Protection Dara Cleary announced today that the annual carers support grant is being paid this week. It's available to all carers providing full-time care to an older person or a person with a disability, regardless of their means or social insurance contributions. Over 147,000 people will receive the €2,000 grant in their post office or bank account on Thursday. Around 18,000 carers are providing care for two or more people, and they'll receive a grant for each person they care for.
12: Two cases of Ebola are now being investigated in Brazil. One patient travelled from the Democratic Republic of Congo, the epicentre of the current outbreak, while the second went to Uganda, which also has confirmed infections. Dr. Amish Aldaji from Johns Hopkins Centre in the US says no one should be alarmed.
1: There's going to be individuals who have travelled out of the outbreak country that come down with the fever, but many of those are going to be false alarms. But we need to run down every false alarm and figure out what's causing the fever, what's making people sick, so we don't miss any of these cases coming out of the outbreak zone.
12: A second batch of UK government documents relating to Peter Mandelson's appointment as the country's former US ambassador are due to be released later. Previously published files revealed damning communications between him and Jeffrey Epstein. Mr. Mandelson has always denied any wrongdoing over his ties with the paedophile financier. Finally for now, Duran Duran are going on tour. They'll play five nights, including in Belfast, Liverpool and Birmingham. Their gigs kick off in Glasgow on October 15th and end in Leeds 9 days later. Tickets go on sale on Friday. They're also planning to extend their tour to several European cities, including Paris, Brussels and Oslo. And that's your news update at 4 minutes past 10.
15: Ah, summer is finally here. Aren't it glorious? Not a cloud in the sky.
16: 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You'll jinx it,
15: said Larry.
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18: Lads, it is a dull and wet morning with some rain until the afternoon, unfortunately. The rain will clear though by the afternoon, but will stay very cloudy. Highest temperatures of 15 to 19 degrees.
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18: Yes, it is the summer cash machine, and it's not really the summery day that we want today, but it's the bank holiday Monday. You're relaxing at home. Maybe you're feeling a little bit lucky. This is your chance to enter the summer cash machine. We're kicking it all off with the biggest guaranteed prize ever sitting in the cash machine. It's also the 1st of June, so you really don't want to miss this one. And the winner will be picked and announced on June 5th, right? So if you want to take part, it's very easy. We're about to give you an amount. You take note of it, enter, and if we call you, you give us the number, you win the cash. If you want to jot this amount down, type it into your phone or whatever it is that you need to do to remember it. The summer cash machine amount is €306,000. That is 306, €306,000. There are now two ways that you can enter our summer cash machine. 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The cash machine will then randomly pick a number, and it could be you that we're calling here on Red FM. 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Hello, it's Bank Holiday Monday, June 1st. Miriam with you. I've got Sam Fender and Olivia Dean kicking off the hour.
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Kungs with This Girl here on Cork's Red FM. Before that was Tame Impala and Jenny with Dracula. I've got some Sabrina Carpenter on the way, but this is Tayo Cruz with Dynamite.

0: Cork's Red FM, the station that is giving away €306,000 in our summer cash machine. That is Sabrina Carpenter with Bad Chem. If you've just joined, it is Bank Holiday Monday, June 1st. It's Miriam with you, taking you through your Bank Holiday Monday morning. I've got loads of music and chats on the way for you very soon. But before that, Florence Road and Medusa on the way next. 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

Good morning. It is Cork's Red FM. It is Miriam with you on your bank holiday Monday. That was Bebe Rexha and Faithless with New Religion. And before that was Florence Road with Hanging Out to Dry. If you've just joined, hello, good morning. I hope you're all having a lovely bank holiday Monday. The weather, lads, not a vibe. Not a vibe at all. But I do have plenty of tunes and chats to keep you company throughout the morning. And if you're a fan of Love Island, it is back on our screens this evening. I am so, so excited. There's been loads of teasers happening across the week on socials and everything, but I'll be chatting a little bit more about that in a bit. And if you do have any shout outs or requests, do send them in to me. 086 8104 106 is the number. I've got music on the way from Lisa and Doja Cat, but before that, some Sagala next and Harry Styles.

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1: What a tune. That is Lisa, Doja Cat and Ray with Born Again here on Cork's Red FM. Before that was Sagala and Mae Muller with Feels This Good. I've got music on the way from Kygo and Whitney Houston, but this is Alex Warren on Red.
2: Turning on the TV, a man dressed in black says the tensions and waters are rising. Happiness is treason, fiction is fact, and the storm's always on the horizon.

0: Yes, that was Kygo and Whitney Houston there with Higher Love here on Cork's Red FM. And before that was Alex Warren with Fine Place to Die. It's Miriam with you, taking you all the ways through to 2 o'clock today on your bank holiday Monday. And very, very exciting stuff that's happening tonight. Love Island is back on our screens. It's a 13 series. And this year, the Island of Love has a shake-up, right? So for the first time in the show's history, the launch is set to kick off at night with Maya Jama, the host, returning, and she will have the sexy singles. They'll enter the villa and it will be like a nighttime under the stars party. That's the first time they've ever done it during the night. So in true Love Island style, there's going to be a summer of twists, turns and tests, and it's going to be an absolutely brilliant series. On the lineup is senior footballer Fitzy. He plays with Galway and he is also on TikTok, and he is our Irish person that's going to be on the show. There could be many, many more though as bombshells. Who knows? He started in the 2024 All-Ireland final against Armagh and has 4 Connacht SFC Championship medals under his belt. He is also a primary school teacher, and he is also known for sharing his life on TikTok. And he shared his audition on TikTok. It's absolutely hilarious. And he caught the eyes of the producers, and now he is on the show. So at 9 p.m. tonight on ITV and Virgin Media, it will be on your TV screens. So do look forward to that, and do let me know if you're going to watch it. 086 810 4106. I've got news and sport on the way and how you can enter a cash machine. But before that, some Somber with Undressed next.
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0: Grafton Street in the early hours of this morning. Ella Anderson is at the scene.
1: Gardaí and emergency services were called to the scene near Grafton Street at around 3 o'clock this morning, where a man was found with serious injuries. The 21-year-old was taken to St James's Hospital, where he was pronounced dead a short time later. The state pathologist has been notified and a post-mortem examination will be carried out soon. The scene remains cordoned off for a technical examination while Garda investigations continue. Gardaí are appealing to anyone who is in the Grafton Street or Clarendon Street area between 2am and 3:30am on Monday morning, or who may have CCTV or dashcam footage of the incident, to come forward.
0: A Fianna Fáil TD has been arrested on suspicion of drink driving. Malcolm Byrne allegedly failed a roadside breath test at a Garda checkpoint while driving to Dublin Airport at around 5 o'clock on Thursday morning. He was taken to Pierce Street Garda station in Dublin, where he opted to provide a urine sample for analysis, the results of which have not yet been returned. Fiona Sheehan, Ireland editor at the Irish Independent, says Deputy Byrne is now awaiting those results.
2: He is fully cooperating with the Gardaí in their investigations. He also notified the party, so the party basically means the Taoiseach. He told Fianna Fáil immediately after this incident occurred that he had failed a breath test and that he had been arrested. So as of now, he's to wait and see what happens with the urine sample.
0: France has requested an emergency meeting of the UN Security Council today after Israel made its deepest incursion into Lebanon in 25 years. Despite a UN-brokered ceasefire, it's captured Beaufort Castle, a strategic mountaintop castle in the south of the country. Irish UNIFIL troops are based in an area now designated by Israel as a combat zone, but the defence forces say all personnel are safe and accounted for. Sky's Adam Parsons has the latest.
3: It's not so many days ago that we first had it confirmed that the Israeli military had gone beyond the Litani River. Now they are warning people south of the Zarani River that they should leave, they should move away, that everywhere south of the Zarani is a potential combat zone. And that river is about 6 miles further north of the Litani. Effectively, Israel is seizing more and more territory.
0: A man has been charged after an officer was struck by a stolen police car in the north. The 27-year-old is accused of dangerous driving, driving while disqualified and using a vehicle with no insurance following the incident in Downpatrick yesterday. He's due to appear in court later. Meanwhile, a further 2 arrests have been made in connection with the incident. Both remain in custody. Over 147,000 carers are set to receive €2,000 this week. The annual carers support grant is being paid out to those who provide full-time care. Jane McNamara has more.
4: Minister for Social Protection Dara Cleary announced today that the annual carers support grant is being paid this week. It's available to all carers providing full-time care to an older person or a person with a disability, regardless of their means or social insurance contributions. Over 147,000 people will receive the €2,000 grant in their post office or bank account on Thursday. Around 18,000 carers are providing care for 2 or more people, and they'll receive a grant for each person they care for.
0: Finally, for now, it looks like our fine weather and high temperatures over the past week have come to an end. Heavy showers, along with a chance of thunderstorms, are expected to hit southern and southwestern parts today, but it will stay mild with highs of up to 20 degrees. Cathal Nolan from Ireland's Weather Channel says the good weather will return.
5: The earliest that we've seen signs of a return to more settled conditions, the ECMWF, the European Centre for Medium Range Weather Forecast, gives a chance of settled weather returning by the end of this week, perhaps into the start of the following week. It looks more realistically, however, that it'll be the 10th or the 11th of June before we see something a little bit more settled returning to our shores.
0: That's your news update at 4 minutes past 11.
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9: Yes, it is a dull and wet morning with some rain until the afternoon. Unfortunately, not the June bank holiday Monday we were hoping for, but the rain will clear by the afternoon. It will be cloudy for the evening with highest temperatures of 15 to 19 degrees.
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9: news besides the weather, I've got 306,000 euro to give away on our summer cash machine. 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The cash machine will then randomly pick a number, and it could be you that we're calling here on Red FM. Answer within five rings, tell us the prize amount, and that cash is all yours. 306,000 euro is the magic number. That is 306,000 euro. Text RED to 57557. That's RED to 57557. Hello, it is Miriam with you on your bank holiday Monday. I've got Dermot Kennedy on the way, but kicking off the hour, it's Bella Kai.
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was Latto and Mariah Carey with Big Energy here on Cork's Red FM. Before that was Dermot Kennedy with Turnstile. I've got music on the way from Cyril, but this is a throwback from Natasha Bedingfield. She's coming to Live at the Marquee in the summer with our very own Stephanie Rainey opening for her. This is Unwritten here on Cork's Red FM.

0: Cork's Red FM. Good morning. That is Cyril with Stumbling In. Before that was a throwback from Natasha Bedingfield with Unwritten. She is, of course, coming to Live at the Marquee this summer with her very own Stephanie Rainey opening the show. Do let me know if you got tickets. 086 8104 106. And if you are looking for something to do right now from 11 until 2 o'clock, you can head down to the Lock, right? So they're doing a lap of the Lock. It's going to be a great morning and afternoon. And it's all in aid of much needed funds for the Cork City Hospital Children's Charity, right? So our very own Red Patrollers are down there. They've got some merch for you. There's loads happening, right? So it's a great family day out. There's going to be face painters, an ice cream truck, fresh cakes from the Old Mill Bakery, and live entertainment with Pat Fitz, plus a new challenge for people to take part to compete in completing the fastest lap of the Lock on our stationary exercise bikes, where they will run a fun leaderboard. And it is a great fun day out if you are looking for something to do. And as I said, our very own Red Patrollers are down there, so definitely go down there and say hello to them, and they may have some merch for you. And of course, as I said again, it's all in aid of raising much needed funds for Cork City Hospital Children's Charity. I've got music on the way from Teddy Swims, but before that, some Tate McRae next.
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0: Cork's Red FM, the station that is giving away €306,000 in the cash machine. That was Sonny Federa with Think About Us. Before that was Stella Lefty with Boston. I've got music on the way from Benson Boone, but before that, some Mabel on the way next. Red
1: 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Okay, ready for the rest of the road trip?
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That is Femi with Noble here on Cork's Red FM. Hello, good morning. It is 10 to 12, almost noon, and it is Miriam with you, keeping you company on your bank holiday Monday here on Cork's Red FM, the station that is giving away €306,000 in the summer cash machine. I'll be giving you all the details on how you can enter that just after 12. But I want to give a shout out to Kaylee and Sophie, who are on the way to Mahon Point. They're going to do a little bit of shopping, and girls, do have a great time. Do you know what? It is shopping weather today, isn't it? Not the best weather for the first day of June, but fingers crossed we get some sun over the next couple of weeks. We were really teased last week with those 2-3 days of gorgeous weather. So we're going to keep our fingers crossed that we get some more sunshine throughout the month of June. But I do have music on the way from Kingfisher. They are coming to Virgin Media Park this summer. So excited. But before that, Elton John and Dua Lipa with Cold Hearts.

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9: It's 12 o'clock. Good afternoon, I'm Ellen Butler. A 21-year-old man has died following a serious assault in Dublin city centre. It happened near Grafton Street in the early hours of the morning. Ella Anderson is at the scene.
10: Gardaí and emergency services were called to the scene near Grafton Street at around 3 o'clock this morning, where a man was found with serious injuries. The 21-year-old was taken to St James's Hospital, where he was pronounced dead a short time later. The state pathologist has been notified and a post-mortem examination will be carried out soon. The scene remains cordoned off for a technical examination, while Garda investigations continue. Gardaí are appealing to anyone who is in the Grafton Street or Clarendon Street area between 2am and 3:30am on Monday morning, or who may have CCTV or dashcam footage of the incident, to come forward.
9: Fianna Fáil TD has been arrested on suspicion of drink driving. Malcolm Byrne allegedly failed a roadside breath test at a Garda checkpoint while driving to Dublin Airport at around 5 o'clock on Thursday morning. He was taken to Pier Street Garda station in Dublin, where he opted to provide a urine sample for analysis, the results of which have not yet been returned. In a statement, the Wicklow Wexford TD confirmed his arrest and said as the matter is ongoing, he wouldn't be commenting further. Fiona Sheehan, Ireland editor at the Irish Independent, says Deputy Byrne is now awaiting the results.
11: He is fully cooperating with the Gardaí in their investigations. He also notified the parties at a party basically in the Taoiseach. He told Fianna Fáil immediately after this incident occurred that he had failed a breath test and that he had been arrested. So as of now, he's to wait and see what happens with the urine sample.
9: From this week, electricity providers are required to offer dynamic pricing. This encourages households and businesses to use electricity when there's more renewable energy on the grid. The smart meter plan gives access to electricity unit rates, which update every 30 minutes, depending on wholesale electricity prices. Lisa Ryan, professor in energy economics at UCD, explains how it'll work.
12: We see very low trading prices when there's a lot of wind, for example. That often happens at night time, whereas at peak time in the winter, you know, they have to put on the gas generation. The price goes up quite a bit, generators are trading at. And so our price that we pay, if you sign up for this tariff, would reflect that. So you would have this flexibility to try and seek lower prices, and you would have some transparency to be able to see what the generators are trading at, and you could match your price with that.
9: The UN Security Council is expected to hold an emergency meeting today over Israel's expanded offensive in Lebanon. France has requested the meeting following Israel's deepest incursion into Lebanon in 25 years, with the IDF seizing a strategic mountaintop castle in the south of the country. In a video statement afterwards, Benjamin Netanyahu said his directive is to deepen and expand Israel's hold in places that were under Hezbollah's control. While the US and Iran exchanged renewed strikes over the weekend, with each side claiming to have hit military targets near the Strait of Hormuz, Donald Trump has repeated his claim Tehran wants a peace deal, but also says his critics are undermining him in the negotiations. Sky's Sally Lockwood is in Dubai and is doubtful many people will heed the US president's advice to sit back and relax.
2: It is fragile. We see these regular flare-ups, and it's happening at the same time as these diplomatic efforts are still underway. And I think for this region, people feel very sceptical here at just how well things are going.
9: A man has been charged after an officer was struck by a stolen police car in the north. The 27-year-old is accused of dangerous driving, driving while disqualified and using a vehicle with no insurance following the incident in Downpatrick yesterday. He's due in court later. And finally for now, Barcelona's Primavera Sound Festival will be live streamed on Amazon Music this year. The lineup has been revealed, with The Cure, Doja Cat and Gorillaz all making an appearance. The festival will run from Thursday to Saturday this week. That's your news update. 4 minutes past 9. And in sport, reports are circulating that Ireland international Katie McCabe is set for a move to Chelsea. The 30-year-old is a free agent after her Arsenal contract expired, having spent 10 years at the club. Chelsea previously made an offer to buy McCabe back in 2023. Arne Slot has penned a letter to Liverpool fans following his sacking on Saturday. The Dutchman won the Premier League title in his first year as manager and thanked the fans for making him feel welcome, saying he will cherish that. Liverpool suffered 20 defeats in all competitions this year, but managed to secure a place in the Champions League next year. In the letter published in Liverpool Echo, Slot wrote, "Change is part of football," but says he knows the club will continue to make its people proud. Over to rugby, Leinster are assessing their walking wounded following Saturday's win over the Lions. But preparations are being ramped up for this weekend's URC semi-final with the Stormers. Dan Sheehan and Joe McCarthy picked up knocks, while Tadhg Furlong was a late dropout from the squad over the weekend. Head coach Leo Cullen is hoping the damage isn't too bad.
13: A couple of other guys obviously as well were a few niggles from earlier in the week. So Gary, Ron Keller, Jordan Armour as well, those three. So, I think they should be okay, I think, to go this week coming. So, but we'll see how they are obviously come Monday. But I think they'll be all okay. I hope they will be all okay for selection.
9: And finally to Gaelic Games, the draw for the All-Ireland second rounds will take place tomorrow. The first team drawn in each pot will have home advantage. The opening round winners will be drawn in round 2A. That's Armagh, Cork, Donegal, Tyrone, Westmeath, Galway, Louth and Mayo, with the latter two sealing their spots yesterday. While it's last chance saloon in round 2B, four of Cavan, Derry, Dublin, Kerry, Kildare, Meath, Roscommon and Monaghan will be eliminated from the competition if they lose. Monaghan were denied a win in controversial circumstances yesterday. They were defeated by a point against Mayo, but were allegedly denied a point that had gone between the posts early in the first half. And that's your news and sport at 12:06.
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17: Yes, it is a dull and wet afternoon, unfortunately, but it will clear towards 1 or 2 o'clock. It will clear highest temperatures of 15 to 19 degrees.
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17: We can't believe it. It's finally here. The summer cash machine. It's not feeling the most summery today, but we do have a huge amount of money exploding in our summer cash machine. And maybe you're feeling a little bit lucky today. It's the bank holiday Monday, the 1st of June. It's officially summer. I feel like when it's June, it's summer, right? But this is your chance to enter. It's only €2.50. And I'm going to tell you how you can enter. We're about to give you an amount. You take note of it. You enter. And if we call you, you give us the number. You win the cash. If you want to jot this amount down, type it into your phone or whatever it is that you need to do to remember it. The cash machine amount is €306,000. That is 306, €306,000. There are now two ways that you can enter our summer cash machine. You can visit our website, which is redfm.ie/cash machine, where you can enter online. 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The cash machine will then randomly pick a number, and it could be you that we're calling here on Red FM. Answer within five rings, tell us the prize amount, and that cash is all yours. €306,000 is the magic number. Text RED to 57557. That is RED to 57557. Hello, it's just gone 8 minutes past noon. It's Miriam with you. I've Olivia Rodrigo on the way, but kicking off the hour, it's MK.
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Becky Hill with Better Off Without You here on Cork's Red FM. Before that was Olivia Rodrigo with Drop Dead, and MK and Clementine Douglas with Come Find Me was also in there. I've got music on the way from Mark Amber, but before that, some B.O.B. and Hayley Williams with Aeroplanes.

0: Amber with Belong Together here on Cork's Red FM. And before that was B.O.B. and Hayley Williams with Aeroplanes. I want to give a shout out to Sarah and Melissa who are in the car. They're on the way to Dublin and they're heading up there for a couple of days. Girls, have the best time. They want me to play something from Calvin Harris, so I'll have that on the way very, very soon. But before that, some Ed Sheeran on the way next.
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She played a gig in Reardon's Le Cabaret on Saturday night. That is Jazzy and Calvin Harris with Satisfy. If you did manage to go to that, do let me know. 086 8104 106. It is Miriam with you, taking you all the way through to 2 o'clock today here on Cork's Red FM, the station that is giving away €306,000 in the summer cash machine. It is Bank Holiday Monday. I've got plenty of tunes and chats on the way for you between now and 2. Music on the way from David Guetta and One Republic, but before that, this is Casey Musgraves with Dry Spell.

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7: 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Mm-hmm.

That is Bruno Mars there with I Just Might here on Cork's Red FM, the station that's giving away €306,000 in the cash machine. I'll be giving you all the details on how you can enter that just after 1 o'clock. But if you are out and about until 2 o'clock today, there is a really cool event happening, right? It's Lap the Lock, right? So it's down in the lock, of course, and it is a family day out planned to raise funds for Cork City Hospital Children's Charity, and our very own Red Patrollers are down there at the moment. They've got some merch to give away. There's also loads happening. There's face painters, ice cream truck, fresh cakes from the Old Mill Bakery, and live entertainment with Pat Fitz, plus a new challenge for people to take part to compete in completing the fastest lap of the lock on our stationary exercise bikes, where we can run a fun leaderboard. That's all happening down in the lock, and it is all in aid of Cork City Hospital Children's Charity. So if you're kind of looking for something to do, you should head down there. It's happening until 2 o'clock. And it looks like over on our socials, there's loads happening there. So you can check that out as well on the Cork's Red FM Instagram page. And if you've just joined, hello, it's Miriam with you until 2 o'clock, keeping you company on your bank holiday Monday. I've got music on the way from Jax Jones and the man who is headlining Wembley for his huge tour. I'm seeing it all over TikTok. Of course, Harry Styles. This is his song, Dance No More. I love this one here on Red.

0: throwback tune. That is Foster the People with Pumped Up Kicks here on Cork's Red FM. Before that was The Man Who's Coming to Wembley Stadium for a couple of nights, Harry Styles. I'm actually going myself on the last night. I am so, so excited. I'm seeing all the clips all over TikTok of his tours and I just can't wait. If anyone actually went to see him in Amsterdam, do let me know what it was like. 0868104106. I've got new sport and how you can enter a cash machine on the way next. Red
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7: It's 1 o'clock. Good afternoon, I'm Ellen Butler. Part of Dublin city centre has been sealed off following a fatal assault in the early hours of this morning. A 21-year-old man was found seriously injured after emergency services were called to Clarendon Street near Grafton Street at around 3 a.m. He was taken to St James's Hospital where he was pronounced dead shortly after. Gardaí have cordoned off the scene and are appealing to anyone who was in the area between 2 and 3:30 this morning and may have witnessed the assault to come forward. Taoiseach Micheál Martin has been informed that a Fianna Fáil TD has been arrested on suspicion of drink driving. Malcolm Byrne failed a roadside breath test at a Garda checkpoint while driving to Dublin Airport in the early hours of Thursday morning. After being taken to Pier Street Garda station in Dublin, he provided a urine sample for analysis and is awaiting the results. In a statement, the Wicklow Wexford TD said he told his party about the matter immediately. Fionnán Sheehan, Ireland editor at the Irish Independent, says it was part of a bank holidays roads policing campaign.
8: This checkpoint was part of there was a road safety blitz on a bank holiday weekend, and this was kind of the start of that. So that early morning checkpoint in Dublin city centre was kind of the start of that ramping up of that.
7: From this week, electricity providers are required to offer dynamic pricing. This encourages households and businesses to use electricity when there's more renewable energy on the grid. The smart meter plan gives access to electricity unit rates, which update every 30 minutes, depending on wholesale electricity prices. Lisa Ryan, Professor of Energy Economics at UCD, explains how it'll work.
9: We see very low trading prices when there's a lot of wind, for example. That often happens at night time, whereas at peak time in the winter, you know, they have to put on the gas generation. The price goes up quite a bit, generators are trading at. And so our price that we pay, if you sign up for this tariff, would reflect that. So you would have this flexibility to try and seek lower prices, and you would have some transparency to be able to see what the generators are trading at, and you could match your price with that.
7: The UN Security Council is expected to hold an emergency meeting today over Israel's expanded offensive in Lebanon. France has requested the meeting following Israel's deepest incursion into Lebanon in 25 years, with the IDF seizing a strategic mountaintop castle in the south of the country. In a video statement afterwards, Benjamin Netanyahu said his directive is to deepen and expand Israel's hold in places that were under Hezbollah's control. Meanwhile, the US and Iran exchanged renewed strikes over the weekend, with each side claiming to have hit military targets near the Strait of Hormuz. Donald Trump has repeated his claim Tehran wants a peace deal, but also says his critics are undermining him in the negotiations. Sky's Sally Lockwood is in Dubai and is doubtful many people will heed the US president's advice to sit back and relax.
10: It is fragile. We see these regular flare-ups, and it's happening at the same time as these diplomatic efforts are still underway. And I think for this region, people feel very sceptical here at just how well things are going.
7: A contraceptive injection has sparked fears over potential links to brain tumours. A group of women in the UK are suing Pfizer over its drug Depo-Provera. It's used by millions worldwide, with recent studies suggesting long-term use carries higher risk of benign tumours, which can lead to blindness, seizures and memory loss. The pharmaceutical giant insists medicines go through rigorous monitoring. Tammy Croston suffered four brain tumours after her symptoms were initially dismissed.
11: Government needs to take hold of this. The NHS need to be actually, because the problem we have is people saying it's a very small chance. Okay, that is true, but consistent use of this drug for more than a year increases that.
7: Finally, for now, Duran Duran are going on tour. They'll play five nights, including in Belfast, Liverpool and Birmingham. They kick off their gigs in Glasgow on October 15th and end in Leeds 9 days later, with tickets going on sale this Friday. That's your news at 1:04.
12: And in sports, Leinster head coach Leo Cullen insists he's not feeling under extra pressure after their latest Investec Champions Cup final defeat. His side bounced back from their loss to Bordeaux to beat the Lions at the weekend to advance to the semi-finals of the United Rugby Championship. Cullen has rejected suggestions that he's concerned about his position due to criticism he's received in recent weeks.
13: We know what people are like. They love to pile on top of the team and kick them when they were down, which is what I tried to get across after the semi-final. But that's what will happen again. So if we lose the semi-final next week, people will be... It's been robust again, isn't it? So that's the business that we're in, isn't it?
14: Yeah.
13: So do I find the pressure of that? But that's what I do for a living.
12: Republic of Ireland captain Katie McCabe is closing in on a move to Chelsea. The 30-year-old left Arsenal last month after 11 years at the Gunners. Chelsea have been long-term admirers of McCabe and tried to sign her in both 2015 and 2023. Arne Slot has said goodbye to Liverpool in an open letter today after being dismissed as head coach. The Dutchman has called last year's Premier League win beyond special and says the way the club and city honoured the late Diogo Jota will stay with him forever. He also says he's proud to have left Liverpool in European football for next year. James Milner has announced his retirement after a 24-year career. He made a record 658 Premier League appearances. Milner was out of contract after spending the last three seasons with Brighton. Monaghan football manager Gabriel Bannigan has expressed his frustration at a controversial decision to not award a point to his team in yesterday's one-point loss to Mayo. Bobby McCall's effort in the 42nd minute was waved wide, with replays showing it may have been inside the post. Bannigan says it shouldn't have happened with two umpires there, and it's made the defeat all the more gutting. Naomi Osaka and the world number one Arina Sabalenka will clash in the first women's night session match at the French Open in 3 years later. And Lauren Walsh has boosted her chances of retaining her LPGA golf card for next year. The Kildare woman finished up in third place at the ShopRite LPGA event in New Jersey overnight, collecting a cheque of over $100,000 in prize money. A final round of 68 saw Leona Maguire place in ninth place as she warmed up for the US Open. And that's your news and sports. I'm Will O'Callaghan. It's now 1:06.
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0: It is a dull sort of day today. It is going to be a little bit rainy in the evening, but it will stay dry until about 6 or 7 o'clock. Cloudy though, with highest temperatures of 15 to 19 degrees.
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0: Yes, that is the word that we want to hear. Summer cash machine. And do you know what, lads? It's not really feeling that summery today, but good news, this is a huge amount of money that we have to give away. And if you're feeling kind of lucky, it's your bank holiday Monday. You're at home, you're chilling out. You've got €2.50 to spare. This is your chance to enter the summer cash machine where we're giving away one of our biggest prizes ever won on Irish radio, right? You really don't want to miss this one. If you want to take part, it's easy. We're about to give you an amount. You take note of it, enter. And if we call you, you give us the number. You win the cash. It is €306,000. That is 306, 306. €6,000. 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So this Friday, the cash machine will then randomly pick a number, and it could be you that we're calling here on Red FM. Answer within five rings, tell us the prize amount, and that cash is all yours. Imagine winning that. €306,000 is the magic number. Text RED to 57557. That is RED to 57557. Hello, it's 8 minutes past one. It's Miriam with you. I've got Sigrid on the way, but kicking off the hour, it's the woman herself, Olivia Dean.
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Sigrid with Strangers here on Cork's Red FM. Before that was The Woman, who was coming to Marley Park on June the 20th. Olivia Dean, that was her song, So Easy to Fall in Love. And also, I've got loads of music and tunes and chats on the way to keep you company between now and 2 a.m. with you until then. So if there is anything you would like to hear, do let me know on 0868 104 106. Paul Russell is on the way, but before that, this is Bastille with Pompeii.

0: That is Paul Russell with Little Boothang here on Cork's Red FM. It is 25 past one on your bank holiday Monday. If you've just joined me, hello, it is Miriam with you, taking you all the way through to 2 o'clock today. If there's anything you'd like to hear between now and then, let me know on 086 8104 106. And if you want to check out our Cork's Red FM Instagram page, you can. There's been loads happening across the week. Neil Prendeville was on the hunt for mysterious toilet roll thief in Youghal. You can check that out over there. Also, Kneecap launched their new album in the Savoy this week and it looked absolutely brilliant. They did a little surprise gig and I'm so jealous of anyone who managed to get to go to that. I absolutely love Kneecap. They are, of course, headlining All Together Now Festival, and what an absolute year they have had. So that's also on our Red FM socials. Also, Ciara Revins was asking listeners to give Cork locations Spanish sounding names for the good weather, and Red FM Breakfast are giving you the chance to put a message on a billboard. So if you would like to put a message on a billboard, you can check out how you can potentially do that over on our Red FM's Instagram page. That is Cork's Red FM on Instagram. I've got music on the way from John Gibbons and Lyra, but before that, Tame Impala is next.
1: 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Missed the last bus? 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

That is Irish music from John Gibbons and Lyra with Edge of 17. If you do like Irish music like that one, then you should definitely tune in to Green on Red with Mags Blackburn every Sunday from 7 to 9 p.m. where you can hear more Irish music like that one. Before that was Tame Impala with Dracula. I've got some Alex Warren on the way, but before that, this is Noah Kahan with Doors.

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12: Ellen Cassidy, 24-year-old elite athlete, tragically passed away after collapsing at the finish line of the Cork City Half Marathon on the 1st of June last year. Her dad, Tom.
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That is Nathan Daw, Joel Curry and Ella Henderson with 0800 Heaven here on Cork's Red FM. Before that was Shawn Mendes and Camila Cabello with Senorita. And that is it for me today on your bank holiday Monday. The lovely Sinead Quinlan will be with you from 2 o'clock. She's got loads of tunes and chats for you and all the details on how you can enter our cash machine. But I'll be back with you next Sunday, my usual time at 10 o'clock on Sunday morning. So enjoy the rest of your bank holiday Monday and I'll see you next week. I've got Rita Ora Zed and Sienna Sparrow on the way next. See ya.

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6: It's 2 o'clock. Good afternoon, I'm Ellen Butler. Part of Dublin city centre has been sealed off following a fatal assault in the early hours of this morning. Ella Anderson is at the scene.
7: Grafton Street remains sealed off this afternoon to the public as Gardaí continue their investigation into a fatal assault in the city centre. Emergency services were called to the scene at 3 o'clock this morning and found a 21-year-old man with serious injuries. The man was removed and taken straight to St James's Hospital, where he was pronounced dead shortly after. The assault took place on Clarendon Street, parallel to the main shopping street, with that section of road also sealed off for technical examination. Investigations are ongoing, with a post-mortem examination due to take place. Gardaí have appealed for any witnesses with information to come forward and for those who may have CCTV or dashcam footage to provide this to Gardaí. Ella Anderson, Grafton Street, Dublin.
6: Taoiseach Micheál Martin has been informed that a Fianna Fáil TD has been arrested on suspicion of drink driving. Malcolm Byrne failed a roadside breath test at a Garda checkpoint while driving to Dublin Airport in the early hours of Thursday morning. After being taken to Pier Street Garda station in Dublin, he provided a urine sample for analysis and is awaiting the results. In a statement, the Wicklow Wexford TD said he told his party about the matter immediately. Fiona Sheehan, Ireland editor at the Irish Independent, says it was part of a bank holiday roads policing campaign.
8: This checkpoint, it was part of there was a road safety blitz on a bank holiday weekend, and this was kind of the start of that. So that early morning checkpoint in Dublin city centre was kind of the start of that ramping up of that.
6: Over 9,800 patients were treated on trolleys, chairs or other inappropriate bed spaces in May, according to the INMO. University Hospital Limerick was the most overcrowded, with over 2,000 patients on trolleys. This was followed by Cork University Hospital, St Vincent's in Dublin and Sligo University Hospital. General Secretary of the Irish Nurses and Midwives Organisation, Phil Nihay, says their members are worried about negative outcomes for patients.
9: A lot of people have no choice but to go to the acute hospital. Acute hospitals are overcrowded. They haven't the space to look after all of the people that need care. We're very worried, and our members are really concerned. The danger and the negative outcome for patients seems to be ignored.
6: Over 147,000 carers are to be paid their annual carers support grant this Thursday. The €2,000 payment is available to anyone providing full-time care to an older person or a person with a disability and is not means tested. It's automatically paid to those who receive the carers allowance, carers benefit or the domiciliary care allowance, and is also available to other full-time carers who do not receive these payments. The UN Security Council is expected to hold an emergency meeting today over Israel's expanded offensive in Lebanon. France has requested the meeting following Israel's deepest incursion into Lebanon in 25 years, with the IDF seizing a strategic mountaintop castle in the south of the country. In a video statement afterwards, Benjamin Netanyahu said his directive is to deepen and expand Israel's hold in places that were under Hezbollah's control. Finally for now, it looks like our fine weather and high temperatures over the past week have come to an end. Heavy showers, along with the chance of thunderstorms, are set to hit southern and southwestern parts today, but it will stay mild with highs of up to 20 degrees. Cathal Nolan from Ireland's Weather Channel says the good weather will return, but we might have to wait a while.
10: The earliest that we've seen signs of a return to more settled conditions, the ECMWF, the European Centre for Medium Range Weather Forecast, gives a chance of settled weather returning by the end of this week, perhaps into the start of the following week. It looks more realistically, however, that it'll be the 10th or the 11th of June before we see something a little bit more settled returning to our shores.
6: That is your news update at 4 minutes past two.
11: And in sports, Leinster head coach Leo Cullen insists he's not feeling under extra pressure after their latest Investec Champions Cup final defeat. His side bounced back from their loss to Bordeaux to beat the Lions at the weekend to advance to the semi-finals of the United Rugby Championship. Cullen has rejected suggestions that he's concerned about his position due to criticism he's received in recent weeks.
12: We know what people are like. They love to pile on top of the team and kick them when they were down, which is what I tried to get across after the semi-final. But that will happen again. So if we lose the semi-final next week, people will be... It's boom or bust again, isn't it? So that's the business that we're in, isn't it?
13: Yeah.
12: So do I find the pressure of that? But that's what I do for a living.
11: Republic of Ireland captain Katie McCabe is closing in on a move to Chelsea. The 30-year-old left Arsenal last month after 11 years at the Gunners. Chelsea have been long-term admirers of McCabe and tried to sign her in both 2015 and 2023. Arne Slot has said goodbye to Liverpool in an open letter today after being dismissed as head coach. The Dutchman has called last year's Premier League win beyond special and says the way the club and city honoured the late Diogo Jota will stay with him forever. He also says he's proud to have left Liverpool in European football for next year. James Milner has announced his retirement after a 24-year career. He made a record 658 Premier League appearances. Milner was out of contract after spending the last three seasons with Brighton. Monaghan football manager Gabriel Bannigan has expressed his frustration at a controversial decision to not award a point to his team in yesterday's one-point loss to Mayo. Bobby McCall's effort in the 42nd minute was waved wide, with replays showing it may have been inside the post. Bannigan says it shouldn't have happened with two umpires there, and it's made the defeat all the more gutting. Naomi Osaka and the world number one Arina Sabalenka will clash in the first women's night session match at the French Open in 3 years later. And Lauren Walsh has boosted her chances of retaining her LPGA golf card for next year. The Kildare woman finished up in third place at the ShopRite LPGA event in New Jersey overnight, collecting a cheque of over $100,000 in prize money. A final round of 68 saw Leona Maguire place in ninth place as she warmed up for the US Open. And that's your news and sport. I'm Will O'Callaghan. It's now 6 minutes past two.
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17: Mostly cloudy this bank holiday Monday with some patchy mist and drizzle. And I'm telling you, it's quite humid out there today with highest temperatures of 15 to 19 degrees.
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17: Yeah, we kind of have like this muggy heat with no sun. If you'd like sun, you're going to have to go somewhere nice and sunny. Maybe some Spain, some Spanish in your life. I do love Spain. I love it. €306,000. You could definitely get yourself a nice flight over to Spain with that. You could do a lot. Like, that's way over $250,000. And loads left over. €306,000. 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And then somebody will be getting that phone call. Answer within five rings. That part is important. And then say €306,000. And before you know it, you're looking up flights. You're like, right, where will I go? I could literally go anywhere. Text RED to 57557. That's 57557. Hello, good afternoon. I hope you've had a lovely bank holiday weekend so far. Florence Rhoda on the way, but kicking us off this hour, it's Sabrina Carpenter.
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0: Little Mix, you're on Cork's Red FM with me, Sinead, Calvin Harris, Sam Smith on the way. But first, a bit of Shakira.
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0: Calvin Harris and Sam Smith, you're on Cork's Red FM. Good afternoon. How are the bodies today? Are you all okay? A huge congrats to everybody who took part in the Cork Marathon, the Cork City Marathon yesterday. Unbelievable scenes. It was a very emotional one as well. A lot of yellow. A beautiful nod to Ellen and her family. Oh, it was gorgeous. It was a beautiful video online of her parents crossing the finishing line. Very, very emotional. But well done to everybody. There was loads of Ellen's family and friends that took part. I think there was over 200 took part yesterday. It was gorgeous. And I'm looking here as well at the Cork City Marathon Instagram page. There's loads of great stuff up there. And I want to say a big, huge congratulations to the oldest marathon finisher yesterday. Dave Walsh, age 86. Unbelievable. What a man. There's a brilliant photo here. He's wearing a hat in a really cool way. He's wearing his hat backwards. What a legend. What a cool man. And he's two thumbs up. And he has his grandkids all around him. They're wearing yellow t-shirts. Obviously, he's a nod to Ellen, which is beautiful. And it says, "Go, Granddad," on their t-shirts with him. And I think they're crossing the finishing line with him. It's a gorgeous photo on the Cork City Marathon. 86 years old, Dave Walsh. If I could be like that when I'm that age, what an inspirational man. Fair play to you. I hope the body's all right today. Edition 8 Quinlan Witch at this Bank Holiday Monday, keeping you company. Well done again to everybody who took part yesterday. Fantastic stuff. Dermot Kennedy is on the way, but coming up next, it's Cardi B.
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Dermot Kennedy with Turnstile here on Cork's Red FM. Our very own Ciara Evans actually bumped into him recently down in Kinsale. He was there with his dog and he was absolutely lovely. Like, he'd no bother. They took photos because Ciara is a big fan. She was a really, really big fan. And then he was absolutely lovely. A complete gent. I mean, you just kind of know by him that he's a lovely guy, really. And a fan of Kinsale. Yeah, good taste, good taste. Loads of music on the way here before Fred again. He's up. But first, we have a folk band by the name of Amble. You're listening to Red this Bank Holiday Monday. Hope you're having a lovely one.

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0: Fred again, you're on Cork's Red FM. This bank holiday Monday, he headlined actually a Leisure Picnic, I think it was 2 years ago now. He was absolutely brilliant, so if you ever see him come back to Ireland, definitely check him out. A bit of country music's on the way. Ella Langley is in there, but coming up next, it is Anne-Marie.
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Ella Langley here on Cork's Red FM. It is Sinead with you this Bank Holiday Monday. We still have time for a little bit more music before news and sport. Here's The Weeknd.

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10: It's 3 o'clock. Good afternoon. Ready, I'm Ellen Butler. Part of Dublin city centre remains sealed off following a fatal assault in the early hours of this morning. It happened on Clarendon Street. Ella Anderson is at the scene.
11: Grafton Street remains sealed off this afternoon to the public as Gardaí continue their investigation into a fatal assault in the city centre. Emergency services were called to the scene at 3 o'clock this morning and found a 21-year-old man with serious injuries. The man was removed and taken straight to St James's Hospital, where he was pronounced dead shortly after. The assault took place on Clarendon Street, parallel to the main shopping street, with that section of road also sealed off for a technical examination. Investigations are ongoing, with a post-mortem examination due to take place. Gardaí have appealed for any witnesses with information to come forward and for those who may have CCTV or dashcam footage to provide this to Gardaí. Ella Anderson, Grafton Street, Dublin.
10: A woman who claimed she was abused by Geoffrey Donaldson as a child has said the former DUP leader's wife did nothing about it after she told her about one alleged incident. The woman, known as Complainant A, has been giving evidence for a third day. James Gould is at Newry Crown Court.
12: Geoffrey Donaldson listened in the dock as Complainant A was cross-examined by Ian Turkington KSC, barrister for Eleanor Donaldson. She was questioned about why she'd not mentioned during her police interviews in 2024 all of the counselling sessions she had received following the alleged abuse. She rejected suggestions by the barrister that she is making this up as you go along in relation to the allegations. Geoffrey Donaldson has pleaded not guilty to 18 alleged offences. Eleanor Donaldson denies several charges of aiding and abetting her husband's alleged offending.
10: Taoiseach Micheál Martin has been informed a Fianna Fáil TD has been arrested on suspicion of drink driving. Malcolm Byrne failed a roadside breath test at a Garda checkpoint while driving to Dublin Airport in the early hours of Thursday morning. After being taken to Pier Street Garda station in Dublin, he provided a urine sample for analysis and is awaiting the results. In a statement, the Wicklow Wexford TD said he told his party about the matter immediately. Fionnán Sheehan, Ireland editor at the Irish Independent, says it was part of a bank holiday roads policing campaign.
13: This checkpoint, it was part of a, there was a road safety blitz on a bank holiday weekend, and this was kind of the start of that. So that early morning checkpoint in Dublin city centre was kind of the start of that ramping up of that.
10: Dynamic electricity pricing is being introduced this week. The smart meter plans will give people access to electricity rates during off-peak times, usually overnight or during the day. Dynamic tariffs encourage houses and businesses to use electricity when there's more renewable energy on the grid. Lisa Ryan, professor in energy economics at UCD, says using electricity during the two-hour peak between 5 and 7pm is inefficient.
14: A lot of the time we have to invest in infrastructure basically because we're trying to have enough infrastructure, enough generation there for that two-hour peak. So it's enormously inefficient if we, you know, just trying to keep that 6 gigawatt peak that we have in winter going, when if some of us could shift and not use our electricity at that peak, we wouldn't need to invest in all that infrastructure.
10: Peter Mandelson refused to hand over WhatsApps and other information on his personal phone to the UK government. That's revealed among thousands more documents on his appointment and activities as the UK's US ambassador, which have just been released in the last few minutes. He was given the job in December 2024, despite his known friendship with the late paedophile Jeffrey Epstein. Sky's deputy political editor Sam Coates has been reading a message Mr. Mandelson sent to the then Foreign Secretary David Lammy.
15: He talked about the media speculation, and he hopes that it wasn't too irritating to you. I just wanted you to know that if you were minded to appoint me, I would make sure you never regret it. The role of Peter Mandelson's personal approach to things evident there.
10: And that's your news update, just approaching 4 minutes past three.
16: And in sport, Leinster have a host of injury doubts ahead of Saturday's United Rugby Championship semi-final against the Stormers. Forward duo Joe McCarthy and Dan Sheehan came off with knocks during the weekend win over the Lions at the Aviva. Tadhg Furlong happened due to start that match, but he was a late withdrawal due to a tightness in his calf. Tommy O'Brien, Jordan Larmour, Ronan Keller and Gary Ringrose also face a race to be fit for the weekend, with the province saying that their fitness will be monitored across the week. The Stormers will also be without some key players for that last four clash in Dublin. They're out half Sasha Feinberg Umgomazulu has been ruled out entirely with an ankle injury. Fellow Springboks players Cobus Reineck and Dean Fury have also been sidelined. Republic of Ireland under 21 head coach Jim Crawford has called up 8 on-cap players for the upcoming friendlies with Croatia and Qatar. Rory Finneran will travel with the 23-man group to Zagreb after recently being capped at senior level. Cork City teenager Killian Murphy has been brought in after he scored a hat-trick which helped the under-17s qualify for the upcoming World Cup. Chelsea are leading the race to sign Republic of Ireland captain Katie McCabe. The Dubliner is a free agent after leaving Arsenal last month. She won the Women's Super League and the Champions League during her 11 seasons in North London. Chelsea are looking to bounce back from surrendering the WSL title to Manchester City this year. James Milner has announced his retirement after a 24-year career at the age of 40. He made a record 658 Premier League appearances with Brighton, his final club. Kevin Keegan has revealed that he has stage 4 cancer. The 75-year-old former England player and manager gave the update during an appearance at Newcastle at the weekend. In January, his family had revealed that he'd been diagnosed with cancer. Paraguay's Adolfo Daniel Valeo has been fined €55,000 for making sexist comments about a female umpire at the French Open tennis. The 22-year-old said that Brazil's Ana Carvalho wasn't strong enough to handle the crowd in Paris and claimed that the match should have been officiated by a man. Roland Garros have since called the remarks unacceptable, while the world number 71 has now apologised. And today's action in Paris is headlined by the meeting later of Naomi Osaka and the world number one, Aryna Sabalenka, in the fourth round of the women's draw. And that's your news in sports. I'm Will O'Callaghan. It's now 6 minutes past three.
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0: It's a cloudy one this bank holiday Monday with some patchy mist and drizzle, the odd heavy shower in there as well, and highest temperatures of 15 to 19 degrees.
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0: Cash Machine. 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All of it will be going in. It's the biggest guaranteed prize we've ever had here on the Cash Machine. 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Trim the old entry. 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Lines will close 3 p.m. June the 5th. But I'd say just get it in now because, you know, the bank holidays, you don't know what day it is. Like, you're thrown. Imagine missing out on this. 306,000 euro. Text RED to 57557. That's 57557. And the very best of luck to ya. Good afternoon, it's Sinead Quinlan with you. This bank holiday Monday. Hope you've had a lovely one so far. Teddy Swims on the way, but first it is Somber. Let's go.
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0: That was Tyla. You're on Quirks Red FM with me, Sinead, this Bank Holiday Monday. I was just talking to the Red Patrollers there. They were just in the office and they had a great time. They were up at the lock today for a fantastic cause. Lap the Lock was happening for Cork City Hospital's Children's Club. And yeah, they said it was so, so fun. There was music, there was face painting, and there was loads of lovely families up there. And they were enjoying ice cream and they were having a great time. And they just posted up all of the photos as well. So if you were up there and you took a photo with one of the Red Patrollers, definitely check out our social media. Beyonce is on the way, but coming up next, you're on Red. It is Olivia Rodrigo.
1: 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Missed the last bus? It's a myth anyway. Just book a free now this afternoon and get home without the drama. Free now, Ireland's number one taxi app.
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A bit of Beyonce this Bank Holiday Monday. How are ya? Hope you're all keeping well. Any shout outs, please send them in to me on 0868104106. Benson Boone is on the way, but up first, here's Bebe Rexha and Faithless on Red.

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0: Benson Boone here on Cork's Red FM. Saturday Night Live, there's a UK version now, and they recently did a sketch about Benson Boone. They were saying he's kind of like the American version of Harry Styles, but he can do backflips, which is so true and so cool. You got to check it out online. He does backflips in the middle of his performances. Very impressive. Sagala on the way next.
1: 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Welcome back to Love FM. Emma's online too with some news. 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

Post Malone, Morgan Wallen, you're on Cork's Red FM with me, Sinead. I love that country music is becoming a lot more mainstream these days. It's great. Glass Animals is on the way, but up first, he was in Ireland at the start of May, and what a show he put on. It's Alex Warren on Red.

0: 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I do love that one. €306,000 up for grabs in the cash machine. All them details on the way after news and sport next. It's just coming up to 4 p.m.
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10: It's 4 o'clock. Good afternoon. I'm Ellen Butler. Part of Dublin city centre remains sealed off this afternoon following a fatal assault in the early hours of this morning. It happened on Clarendon Street. Ella Anderson is there.
11: Grafton Street remains sealed off this afternoon to the public as Gardaí continue their investigation into a fatal assault in the city centre. Emergency services were called to the scene at 3 o'clock this morning and found a 21-year-old man with serious injuries. The man was removed and taken straight to St James's Hospital, where he was pronounced dead shortly after. The assault took place on Clarendon Street, parallel to the main shopping street, with that section of road also sealed off for a technical examination. Investigations are ongoing, with a post-mortem examination due to take place. Gardaí have appealed for any witnesses with information to come forward and for those who may have CCTV or dashcam footage to provide this to Gardaí. Ella Anderson, Grafton Street, Dublin.
10: A woman who claims she was abused by Geoffrey Donaldson as a child has said the former DUP leader's wife did nothing about it after she told her about one alleged incident. The woman, known as Complainant A, has been giving evidence for a third day. James Gould is at Newry Crown Court.
12: Geoffrey Donaldson listened in the dock as Complainant A was cross-examined by Ian Turkington KSC, barrister for Eleanor Donaldson. She was questioned about why she'd not mentioned during her police interviews in 2024 all of the counselling sessions she had received following the alleged abuse. She rejected suggestions by the barrister that she is making this up as you go along in relation to the allegations. Geoffrey Donaldson has pleaded not guilty to 18 alleged offences. Eleanor Donaldson denies several charges of aiding and abetting her husband's alleged offending.
10: A TD is among over 140 people who have been arrested on suspicion of driving under the influence over the bank holiday weekend. Fianna Fáil's Malcolm Byrne failed a roadside breath test at a Garda checkpoint while driving to Dublin Airport at around 5 o'clock on Thursday morning. He was subsequently arrested and brought to Pier Street Garda station in Dublin, where he provided a urine sample, the results of which have not yet been returned. In a statement, the Wicklow Wexford TD said he's cooperating fully with An Garda Síochána. Fionnán Sheehan, Ireland editor editor at the Irish Independent, says Deputy Byrne was travelling to a conference at the time.
13: He was heading to the airport to go to a conference that he was speaking at on the continent. He was driving from his hotel down Pier Street, so heading north side towards the airport. And on Pier Street there was a mandatory Garda checkpoint. He was breathalyzed there. He failed that test.
10: Iran says it has suspended indirect communications with the United States following Israel's latest attacks in Lebanon, raising further concerns about tensions across the Middle East. Iranian state-linked media report Tehran has halted message exchanges through mediators with Washington and is demanding an end to Israel's offensive before talks can resume. The move comes as Iran also threatens to block the Strait of Hormuz. It comes after US President Donald Trump posted on Truth Social that Iran is keen to reach a deal with Washington, telling critics to sit back and relax. And Peter Mandelson refused to hand over WhatsApps and other information on his personal phone to the UK government. That's revealed among thousands more documents on his appointment and activities as the UK's US ambassador, which have been released this afternoon. He was given the job in December 2024, despite his known friendship with the late paedophile Jeffrey Epstein. Sky's deputy political editor, Sam Coates, has been reading a message Mr. Mandelson sent to the then Foreign Secretary, David Lammy.
14: He talked about the media speculation, and he hopes that it wasn't too irritating to you. I just wanted you to know that if you were minded to appoint me, I would make sure you never regret it. The role of Peter Mandelson's personal approach to things evident there.
10: And that's your news update at 4 minutes past four.
15: And in sport, Leinster have a host of injury doubts ahead of Saturday's United Rugby Championship semi-final against the Stormers. Forward duo Joe McCarthy and Dan Sheehan came off with knocks during the weekend win over the Lions at the Aviva. Tadhg Furlong had been due to start that match, but he was a late withdrawal due to a tightness in his calf. Tommy O'Brien, Jordan Larmour, Ronan Keller and Gary Ringrose also face a race to be fit for the weekend, with the province saying that their fitness will be monitored across the week. The Stormers will also be without some key players for that last four clash in Dublin. They're out half Sasha Feinberg Umgomazulu has been ruled out entirely with an ankle injury. Fellow Springboks players Cobus Reineck and Dean Fury have also been sidelined. Republic of Ireland under 21 head coach Jim Crawford has called up 8 on-cap players for the upcoming friendlies with Croatia and Qatar. Rory Finneran will travel with the 23-man group to Zagreb after recently being capped at senior level. Cork City teenager Killian Murphy has been brought in after he scored a hat-trick which helped the under-17s qualify for the upcoming World Cup. Chelsea are leading the race to sign Republic of Ireland captain Katie McCabe. The Dubliner is a free agent after leaving Arsenal last month. She won the Women's Super League and the Champions League during her 11 seasons in North London. Chelsea are looking to bounce back from surrendering the WSL title to Manchester City this year. James Milner has announced his retirement after a 24-year career at the age of 40. He made a record 658 Premier League appearances with Brighton, his final club. Kevin Keegan has revealed that he has stage 4 cancer. The 75-year-old former England player and manager gave the update during an appearance at Newcastle at the weekend. In January, his family had revealed that he'd been diagnosed with cancer. Paraguay's Adolfo Daniel Valeo has been fined €55,000 for making sexist comments about a female umpire at the French Open tennis. The 22-year-old said that Brazil's Ana Carvalho wasn't strong enough to handle the crowd in Paris and claimed that the match should have been officiated by a man. Roland Garros have since called the remarks unacceptable, while the world number 71 has now apologised. And today, today's action in Paris is headlined by the meeting later of Naomi Osaka and the world number one, Aryna Sabalenka, in the fourth round of the women's draw. And that's your news in sport. I'm Will O'Callaghan. It's now 6 minutes past four.
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0: Mostly cloudy with patchy mist and drizzle later on tonight, then some heavy showers are possible and lowest temperatures of 8 to 11 degrees.
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0: What a beautiful way to kick off a new month. We are officially into June and we've a massive amount of money to be given away. The biggest prize yet. This is the one now. 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And then somebody will look at their phone and they'll say, is this the cash machine? And they'll answer. And their life will be changed forever. 306,000 euro. Text red to 57557. That's 57557. And the very best of luck to you. Hello, happy bank holiday Monday. Hope you've had a lovely weekend. Calvin Harris, Jazzy's on the way, but up first this hour, we have some Olivia Dean. All right, let's go.
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0: That was Miles Smith. You're on Cork's Red FM. This Bank Holiday Monday. Hope you all had a lovely weekend. Maybe you took part in the Cork City Marathon yesterday. If you did, congrats. You should be so proud of yourself. Unbelievable scenes. I loved seeing everybody's photos and all the videos that were up online yesterday. Absolutely fantastic achievement. A big hello to Davey, who messaged in then. He just said, "All right, Sinead, good." From Davey. All right, Davey, man. Especially for you now. Especially for you, the Jonas Brothers, on the way next.
1: 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Say, "I'll be there in 5 and actually mean it. We'll get a taxi to you fast so you can stop overthinking and start moving this afternoon. 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
12: 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Her dad, Tom.
13: Pilot's phone rang with an unknown number. Was Rob's mother saying, "You need to get yourselves back to Cork straight away." We were met by the Garda Síochána and we were accompanied all the way to the COH, where we met the doctor who had been working on Ellen, and they told us the devastating news, and our whole life just fell apart.
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14: Cut my heart about 1-2 times, don't need

That one was called Talk To You here on Cork's Red FM. And me, Sinead, is Bank Holiday Monday. Lady Gaga, Bruno Mars is on the way. But first, I actually did my J1 here. It was amazing. This song is called Boston by Stella Lefty.

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0: Lady Gaga, Bruno Mars here on Cork's Red FM. Before that was Stella Lefty. Hello, how are ya? Hope you're having a lovely bank holiday weekend. I watched a movie last night that I've never seen before. It just happened to be on. And I was like, oh my God, I've never seen this. And it's absolutely iconic, of course, I knew about it. The Field, made in 1990. It was on RT last night and watched it for the first time. Absolutely brilliant. Such a good movie. Richard Harris as Bull McCabe was just insanely good. Here's a bit of it.
1: It's my child. I nursed it. I nourished it. I saw it to its every want. I dug the rocks out of it with my bare hands and I made a living thing of it. I only wilted that green grass, that lovely green grass, and you want to take it away from me, and in the sight of God, I can't let you do that.
2: Can't you find another field?
1: Another field. Jesus, you're as far in here as Daddy Hink. Another field. Are you blind? Those hands, do you see those hands? Those rocks. It was a dead thing. Don't you understand?
2: This is the widow's field. That's the law. The common law.
1: There's another law. Stronger than the common law.
2: What's that?
1: The law of the land.
0: Powerful stuff there. Unbelievable. The Field was on last night. That's how I spent my bank holiday Sunday. What were you doing? Let me know. 086-8104-106. The Chainsmokers, Halsey. On the way next. It's Sinead. Hope we're having a lovely one.
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1: Taylor Swift with the fate of Ophelia. You're on Cork's Red FM. The Pussycat Dolls on the way, but first we got some country music by Casey Musgraves. This one's called Dry Spell on Red.

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11: Gardaí continue to examine the scene of a fatal assault in Dublin city centre. A 21-year-old man was pronounced dead in hospital following the incident on Clarendon Street, just off Grafton Street, at around 3 o'clock this morning. The busy shopping area remains sealed off this afternoon. Gardaí are gathering CCTV footage from the area and are appealing to anyone with information to come forward. Reporter Ella Anderson describes the scene around the area.
12: The whole street is cordoned off. Grafton Street, Clarendon Street itself, and very, very busy. Loads of crowds around. It's the South City Centre on a bank holiday. A lot of people thought they were getting their shopping done. A few people saw Gardaí searching in drains, actually, kind of up and down the street, pulling them open with a hook and having a look inside.
11: Fianna Fáil Deputy Malcolm Burns, among over 140 people who've been arrested on suspicion of driving under the influence over the bank holiday weekend. He failed a roadside breath test at a Garda checkpoint while driving to Dublin Airport around 5 o'clock on Thursday morning and was brought to Pear Street Garda station in Dublin, where he provided a urine sample, the results of which have not yet been returned. In a statement, the Wicklow Wexford TD said he's cooperating fully with Garda Síochána. Fionnán Sheehan, Ireland editor at the Irish Independent, says Deputy Byrne was travelling to a conference at the time.
13: He was heading to the airport to go to a conference that he was speaking at on the continent. He was driving from his hotel down Pear Street, so heading north side towards the airport. And on Pear Street there was a mandatory Garda checkpoint. He was breathalyzed there. He failed that test.
11: 72 people have lost their lives on the roads this year as Gardaí continue a road policing operation this bank holiday weekend. Over 3,000 drivers have been caught speeding, including one doing 102 kilometres in a 50 zone in Monaghan. The high visibility policing operation continues until tomorrow morning. A woman who claims she was abused by Jeffrey Donaldson as a child has said the former DUP leader's wife did nothing about it after she told her about one alleged incident. The woman, known as Complainant A, has been giving evidence for a third day. James Gould is at Newry Crown Court.
14: Jeffrey Donaldson listened in the dock as Complainant A was cross-examined by Ian Turkington KSC, barrister for Eleanor Donaldson. She was questioned about why she'd not mentioned during her police interviews in 2024 all of the counselling sessions she had received following the alleged abuse. She rejected suggestions by the barrister that she is making this up as you go along in relation to the allegations. Jeffrey Donaldson has pleaded not guilty to 18 alleged offences. Eleanor Donaldson denies several charges of aiding and abetting her husband's alleged offending.
11: Ukraine's president is urging the US and European allies to press ahead with diplomatic efforts to end the war with Russia. Volodymyr Zelensky says both sides need to sit down and talk before next winter, but says that will require internal pressure on Vladimir Putin from the Russian people and American and European sanctions. He's also suggested the UK, France and Germany could be the lead European negotiators. It comes as an Irish journalist who spent 3 years reporting from the front line says Ukrainians are finding new hope despite 4 years of war. Caelan Robertson from Kilkenny says the cultural connections between Ireland and Ukraine run deep and Ukrainians simply don't give up.
15: Through language and just through storytelling as well, people love telling stories. And my grandmother in Kilkenny used to love telling me stories when I was younger. It's how culture was passed down in Ireland, best storytellers in pubs all across the country. So there's that spirit too. And now more than ever, it really feels like the tide is turning. People all across Ukraine, with the new strikes that are happening, with problems happening in Russia, I think they feel a new sense of hope as well that things could start going in their direction a lot more.
11: And that's your latest news update at 4 minutes past five.
16: And in sport, Leinster rugby senior coach Jack Nienaber says their fringe players are ready to step in this weekend. The defending champions have a number of injury concerns ahead of Saturday's URC semi-final against the Stormers. Joe McCarthy, Dan Sheehan, Gary Ringrose and Tadhg Furlong are among the players facing a race to be fit this week. And Nienaber says it'll be a case of next man up if they're ruled out.
17: We had to fall a lot on our squad depth, and we got tested at squad depth a lot. So I think in that regard, we are fortunate that we've got some good game minutes in the majority of our squad.
16: The Stormers will be without some key players for that last four clash in Dublin as well. Their out-half Sasha Feinberg has been ruled out entirely with an ankle injury. He joins fellow Springbok players Cobus Reinick and Dean Fury on the sidelines. Republic of Ireland under 21 head coach Jim Crawford has called up 8 on-cap players for the upcoming friendlies against Croatia and Qatar. Rory Finneran will travel with the 23-man group to Zagreb after recently being capped at senior level. Cork City teenager Killian Murphy has been brought in after he scored a hat-trick to help the under-17s qualify for the World Cup later this year. Chelsea are leading the race to sign Republic of Ireland captain Katie McCabe. The Dubliner is a free agent after leaving Arsenal, where she won the Women's Super League and the Champions League during her 11 seasons in North London. Craig Bellamy insists that he remains fully committed to managing Wales despite being linked to a number of vacancies, including Celtic. They missed out on qualifying for the World Cup after losing out in the playoffs, but Bellamy said today that he wants to continue on with his country until the Euros in 2028. Kevin Keegan has revealed that he has stage 4 cancer. The 75-year-old former England player and manager gave the update during an appearance in Newcastle at the weekend. 23-time Grand Slam champion Serena Williams is returning to competitive tennis. The 44-year-old will play in the doubles event at the Queen's Club next week. The American hasn't played a competitive match since the US Open in 2022. And today's action at the French Open is headlined by the meeting of Naomi Osaka and the women's world number one, Aryna Sabalenka. And that's your news and sport. I'm Will O'Callaghan. It's now 6 minutes past five.
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3: Tonight will be cloudy with clear spells and continued showers. Some of them showers quite heavy at times and lowest temperatures of 8 to 11 degrees. Having a look at tomorrow then, Tuesday the 2nd of June. Tomorrow morning will be cloudy with scattered showers. Sunny spells will develop through the afternoon and evening as the showers clear. And highest temperatures tomorrow of 14 to 17 degrees.
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3: We're into a new month. Can you believe it's June? 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Like I said, lines close June 5th at 3 p.m. and then somebody will get that call. So definitely don't have your phone on silent. This is not a phone call you want to miss. €306,000. 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That's 57557. And the very best of luck. Yeah. Hello. Happy Bank Holiday Monday. Hope you've had a lovely weekend so far. It's Sinead with you for another hour. Kicking us off, it is King Fisher.
1: Music. Yeah. Cork's Hit Music.

0: Charlie XCX with Apple here on Cork's Red FM. Ishna Quinlan with you this bank holiday Monday. Oh, we're well into the summer now. Yeah, we're in June. Woohoo! And you know what that means? Live with the Marquee will be kicking off very soon. It is truly the summer in Cork. When you see that tent going up, we're going to talk about who's going to be there in just a minute. Becky Hill is on the way, but next, it's Florence Road on Red.
1: 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Missed the last bus? It's a myth anyway. 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

Becky Hill and Galantis, you're on Cork's Red FM with me, Sinead. Now, Live at the Marquee will be kicking off very, very soon. So, who is going to be there? Well, it's kicking off the 10th of June. That's the first gig in there. It's going to be K-Pop Forever Tribute. They're there for two nights. Then the 12th of June, it is the wonderful Imelda May. David Gray, then, that's sold out. The first night sold out. I think there's still some tickets left for the second night. Then Bellex One are there, 19th of June. Two Door Cinema Club. Five, oh my God, I think Five are just going to be absolutely iconic. Like, all their songs are absolute bangers. They're there 24th of June. Then there's Paul Weller, 26th of June. The legend that is Christy Moore. I mean, an absolute icon. And he loves the Marquee, to be fair. He loves coming down to us here in Cork. He's in there 27th of June. James Arthur is there then. Deck Pierce, Block Rock and Beats. I love Deck. He's so, so good. Oh my God. He's there the 4th of July. Kneecap. They were in Cork there during the week. You can check out actually a video on our socials. They launched their new album in the Savoy this week. Yeah. So that's over on our socials. And they're going to be here in Cork the 6th of July. Kesha is going to be there. Well, I'm still kind of shook that Kesha is going to be here in Cork. That is sold out, unfortunately. Tom Grennan then. James Taylor, The Darts is coming, 180. The Marquee Masters are going to be there for two nights. First night sold out, second night there's still some tickets. And then if you like comedy, Kevin Bridges is going to be doing two nights there, 17th of July and the 18th of July. And it's actually a really great one for comedy. Chris Kent was there last year and he was amazing. I was a very proud friend that night. He absolutely smashed the Marquee last year. Yeah, Kevin Bridges there now this year. So there's loads to look forward to. Live at the Marquee in Cork going to be kicking off very, very soon. It is Sinead. Thanks as always for listening to Red FM.

0: Alex Warren with Fever Dream here on Cork's Red FM. And he was in Ireland at the start of May. He was playing in the Tree Arena up in Dublin. And I know there's a lot of Cork people who travelled up to see him. And apparently he puts on a really good show. And he's a fan of a confetti cannon, which I can get behind. I enjoy it. I mean, sad times if you're the person that has to clean up after it. But it looks great. It looks great in videos. Castle Ray on the way. But coming up next, it's Ed Sheeran.
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2: 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Oh, no. Oh, please, no. 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

Casa Monreal, and that one is called Prada here on Cork's Red FM. Tiesto, Tate McRae is on the way, but first, here's Harry Styles. Hope you're having a nice bank holiday Monday. You're nice, you're chilling and getting ready for another week.

0: Sophie Alex Baxter, you're on Cork's Red FM. I'm Aoife Quinlan. That is it for me. Enjoy the rest of your bank holiday Monday. Have a lovely week. But my bestie, Keston, he's on the way next and he's such great crack. Talk to you soon. Bye.
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13: 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Welcome to the bank holiday Monday. Saturday is gone, Sunday is gone, and we have arrived at the day of chilling and relaxing. 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

Jones, Emenike, Where Did You Go? Bukazak's Carlini, Let's Keep This Party Bumping. A little bit of a throwback for ya. Rihanna, Ponderiple on Quark's Red FM.

0: Geico knows there's a home you and a road you. 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

0: FM, Noah Cahan, Doors. It's radio's best. I say it with my chest. What's the story, lads? Hit your vocal. Hit your man, Kest. The best, the loudest radio presenter in the land of the Emerald Isle. Coming in at 6'2", 105 kilograms. Fine, handsome. Ah, lads, I gotta stop. What's the story, lads? It's the bank holiday Monday. How are ye all doing? I hope the Saturday, the Sunday was amazing. And I am very, very grateful that you decided to rock out and chill out with me. Shout out to the taxi drivers. Shout out to anybody that is working today on shift. I feel ye. I salute ye. Thank you for choosing to rock out with me. Teddy Swims is coming up for ya. Gracie Abrahams, a bit of Coldplay, and guess what? 086-8104-106. Give me a text and we can play what you are feeling and what you need at this moment. All right, coming up next for you, let's throw a little bit of Jonasu Black Magic on Cork's Red FM.
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7: 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Her dad, Tom.
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0: Red FM, Justin Bieber, Daisies. What an absolute banger of a tune. Bookazaga's Carlini's a quick question for you, since we've come up officially to half of the year, since we're entering the month. We are officially in the month of June. Those New Year's resolutions, how are they doing, right? At the beginning of the year, myself, I was looking at making sure that 2026 was a year of execution, making sure, you know, it's a year of excellence. What about yourselves? Have ye been keeping up with the diet plan? Have ye been making sure to go to the gym? Myself, again, it was all about to make sure that we're leveling up in terms of the music and everything that we touch. So again, just a slight reminder to yourself, half of the year is gone. So if you haven't done anything, make sure, you know, you put your bootstraps on and get on kicking, all right? Just a friendly reminder from your neighborhood radio presenter, Kest. All right, a little bit of more music for you. Let's throw a little bit of The Weeknd at your Save Your Tears on Cork's Red FM.
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Here we go.

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0: absolutely amazing tune. Oh, Boogalzak's Kalini's, those tunes, those bangers are not stopping. The next hour, we're still going to drop MK Crystal, Medusa, Sugar Babes, and Amble. And of course, if there's something that you'd like to hear, throw it at me, 0868-104-106. 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

say so. Oh, what a banger. 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Let's throw a little bit of Amble Moral Victory your way. But first, Sugar Babes, About You Now, a little bit of a throwback. 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

0: Red FM, Amble, Moral Victory. Oh, what an absolute banger of a tune. Bukazakis, Carlinis, let's get into it. It's that time. Let's talk NBA. Let's talk basketball. Want to give a huge shout out to the San Antonio Spurs, who are now the 2026 Western Conference champions. They were able to take out OKC, Oklahoma City Thunders, who were last year's overall NBA champions, and they will be facing off. Now, the Spurs will be facing off New York. New York is an absolute buzz right now because it's been 20 plus years since they were in the championship, like I think 94 against Houston, and they lost. Look, as a Corkonian, I can relate. Cork won the All-Ireland last 2005, please correct me if I'm wrong. Text it to me on the WhatsApp. So as a, you know, sports Corkonian fan, I relate to how New York is feeling right now. But they are absolutely buzzing, and I cannot wait to see the first game, which will be occurring, I think, on our time Wednesday, so Thursday morning. Let's see how that goes. I think Spurs have it, but New York is going to be tough. And it's going to be a great, great matchup. Let's get back to the music. Lizzo, Juice on Cork's Red FM. Coming up next for you.
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0: 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Up next, some brand new music. Shout out to Kingfisher. I want you to take this moment to chill, relax. This is a storytelling song. You know, a song that you'd hear in the bar, just nice, intimate. Got the guitar, got the vocals. Enjoy it. Take it in. Let me know what you think. 086-8104-106. Enjoy this banger. Kingfisher, The Sun Will Never Settle.
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0: title of that song is very fitting for all Arsenal fans. I do hope that you are still tearing up at this moment at the mere fact that you lost a game that could have been yours. You lost the Champions League final against PSG, unfortunately. Now, you won the Premier League, and what, it was 23 years since you last won it, so fair play. A huge, you know, a boule of bus and congratulations to you. But yeah, you win some, you lose some. And as a United fan, I think I just need to advocate on my quote-unquote haterism right now, you know. But fair play for you, you know, winning the Premier League. I want to give a shout out to my father-in-law, who's an Arsenal fan, my sister's boyfriend, who's an Arsenal fan, my friends growing up in Corkig, my colleagues who are all Arsenal fans. Shout out to all of you, you know. But you win some, you lose some, and, you know, we try again next year. Up next for ya, Sigala, Ella Eyre, Megan Trainor, and French Montana just got paid. If you're an Arsenal fan, give me a shout on the WhatsApp, 086-8104-106. For the rest of the people, some bangers coming your way. Let's go.
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Parks, Red FM, Taylor Swift, Elizabeth Taylor, brand new music from Amy, Irish Goodbye. Some of us would say Slana Walia, some of us would say See You Later Bye, but Amy decided to title this song Irish Goodbye. Enjoy this banger.

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0: Affairs. Oof, what a tune. Boogledog's Carlini's. This hour has really kind of been focused on the sports. We talked about the basketball, NBA Finals. We gave a shout out to the Arsenal fans. Let's go into the world of WWE. For anybody that's a wrestling fan, I think you'll definitely enjoy the Hulk Hogan documentary that's on Netflix. It really showcased the rise and, I guess, fall of Hulk Hogan. Myself, I was introduced to Hulk Hogan when I was younger. He was on another wrestling brand called TNA, Total Nonstop Action, but this was Hulk Hogan in his older years, not prime. He was very slow in comparison to what he was when he was younger. But the documentary really highlighted the allure of fame, you know, and it showed the good, the bad, and the ugly of Hulk Hogan. You know, he was a loving father to his two kids, started off as a loving husband. Unfortunately, he cheated. He had some not so nice things to say about people not his own race, his support of Trump back in the early days and even before he passed. And I loved the involvement of Triple H, Cody Rhodes, all the current WWE stars, I guess, as well. And just showing their admiration for someone that inspired them. If you're a wrestling fan, go ahead. Please do check it out. Definitely would recommend it. Up next for you, C-Matt, Euro Country on Cork's Red FM.
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Up next, let me throw a little bit of Black Eyed Peas your way. Meet Me Halfway. I still remember when I first saw the music video. A little bit strange, a little bit spacey, but regardless, a banger of a tune. Here we go.

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0: 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Where are you going this summer? Where have you booked to go? We're halfway through the year, so make sure you have something locked in. I'll share with you where my wife and I will be heading to September and October, but I want to hear from you as well. Even if it's going to be an internal holiday and you're going outside of Corkig in the Emerald Isle, let me hear from you. 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
6: 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Her dad, Tom.
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Bye, bye, bye. Keep on sending those texts. I'm seeing Norway. Okay. I'm seeing Egypt. Grand job. I'll let you know where me and my wife are heading. But first, Chappelle Roan, the subway.

0: Corks, Red FM, Chappelle, Rowan, the Subway. Boogazagas, Carlinis, me and my wife have finally locked it in. We have booked to go to New York in October. Yeah, it's not during the summer, but sure look, it'll do, it'll do. And then September, we're going to be going to Paris and Bordeaux. Really looking forward to those two trips. And we're hoping to also lock in something in the December period. I love to travel, but I had to be responsible with the wifey because we got a mortgage, obviously. So travels had to, you know, be put on a hold a little bit. But now we're getting that opportunity and very, very grateful for it. And yeah, 2026, like I said, that year of elevation, elevating in terms of getting the out of get up, elevation in terms of the job and also traveling. Thank God Almighty we're able to do so. Up next for you, Dua Lipa, Break My Heart on Cork's Red FM.
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0: 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Check out my remix of that on the TikTok as well. I think you'll enjoy my rap rendition of that. Some more bangers coming your way. Harry Styles, American Girls, Florence Road, and Louis Capaldi. Before you go, don't you go nowhere. 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
1: 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What an absolute banger of a track. Need to give a Irish music shout out. Femi, Moyo, Jordan Adetunje, Khaki Kid, Abby Kudabali, Erica Cody, Dermot Kennedy. Lads, being an Irish musician, it can be tough. But please let me say this from the bottom of my heart. Keep on pushing, because you just don't know, especially with the emergence of TikTok, you just don't know what could happen where one song, you know, one video that's just gone exploded and gone viral can change the trajectory of your life and your family. Music is a tough game, you know, but it's about just being persistent and just having that blind faith that God Almighty, you put this love in me, so I'm trusting that a way will come out of it. But you gotta keep on pushing. And just please, if you're not an artist, a musician, support your local Irish acts. And just love to everybody who's in the music game and you're from Ireland. 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

0: 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Up next, Mark Ronson, Ariana Grande, all still coming up. 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

0: Parks, Red FM, Kygo, Selena Gomez, It Ain't Me. Bukazagas Carlinis, we have come to the end of the show. A huge thank you, a huge mila mila buikas for rocking out with me on this bank holiday Monday. All luck and blessings for the week ahead, and we will meet again Saturday, 10 p.m. Until then, slán na wall, yeah. 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
5: Ellen Cassidy, 24-year-old elite athlete, tragically passed away after collapsing at the finish line of the Cork City Half Marathon on the 1st of June last year. Her dad, Tom.
6: Pilot's phone rang with an unknown number. Was Rob's mother

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1: 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That'd be a lie. I went on a few dates that were fine, forgettable. And that's dating, isn't it? But then I met Dara, and it just clicked. Go Dating doesn't promise magic. It just gives you a chance to meet real people who are actually looking for the same thing. And you can't ask for more than that, can you? Go on, take a chance.
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0: deadly. Fine shit, you know I like it. 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Turn up, get lit. Fine shit, you know I like it.
1: I like it, I like it, I like it, I like it, I like it, I like it, I like it, I like it.
0: Take me back to the time when we party all night. Ain't no stopping this vibe till we turn off the lights. DJ, turn the volume to the max. It's making me high, it's giving me life. Take me back to the time when we party all night.

0: Look, I'm not going to tell you I found the one in a week. That'd be a lie. I went on a few dates that were fine, forgettable. And that's dating, isn't it? But then I met Dara, and it just clicked. Go Dating doesn't promise magic. It just gives you a chance to meet real people who are actually looking for the same thing. And you can't ask for more than that, can you? Go on, take a chance.
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4: 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Lots of tasty Thai food this lunchtime. 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We start the shout-outs, and I'll tell you more about the food a little later on. Why did I ever think of these headlines, with really great tabloid headlines? And then when you see them in the paper, you say, oh my God, that's brilliant, that's so obvious. The big story yesterday, picked up by all of the papers this morning, particularly the Red Tops, is our conversation on air about the beach loo paper thief. And the headline in The Sun this morning is Jax the Ripper. See what I mean? Jax the Ripper. It just makes perfect sense. So the mysterious toilet roll thief has been terrorizing beachgoers. And after 4 years, the authorities are still none the wiser who the culprit or the culprits are. I was kind of half jokingly pointing the finger at certain groups and individuals yesterday. Seamus is down in y'all this morning. I wonder if he'll be able to, will Magnum be able to solve the mystery? But The Sun this morning says the so-called Front Strand toilet roll bandit in Yall has been on the loose since 2022, appearing primarily during the summer months to commit the bizarre string of thefts. Like, no sooner have the staff or those working for Cork County Council loaded up the toilets with toilet rolls, within 30 minutes, they're all robbed. Taken, every single one of them. Within 30 minutes, the entire supply vanishes without a trace. So that's an interesting one. The elusive suspect is kind of like military precision, as they say in the papers this morning. Swoops and disappears, just like, I suppose, in many different ways, the original Jack the Ripper. Now, we'll come back to that throughout the morning, I'm sure, because Seamus, as I say, is trying to solve the mystery this morning, and no better boy. But there are very, very sad and tragic stories making the papers this morning, certainly out of Clifton, with many papers this morning leading on their front page, headlines in The Sun like Mum of Two Killed in Knife Horror. A man is now being held after this woman's body was found near the asylum seeker. She's been named as Masuma Sorabi, a 31-year-old man quizzed after the mum of two was knifed to death in Clifton. It's picked up in the Star this morning saying that her, forgive me at this hour of the morning, that her throat was cut. They're a lot more graphic than the papers this morning than I will be, but she fled Iran for a better life here and was murdered near the IPAS centre and knew her killer. It's picked up by the Mail this morning, says stab victim had been attacked multiple times in the past. She'd been attacked by her alleged killer on several occasions in the weeks before she died. Now, he was also in the same IPAS accommodation as her, but he was moved to another facility because of violent incidents involving the victim in recent months. Now, why was he moved just from one IPAS centre to another? Why was he not moved to some kind of a secure location while he was being investigated and perhaps prosecuted for the attacks on the misfortunate woman? Or why was he even in the country if he was behaving like that? But unfortunately and sadly, we know that he was known to Miss Sorabi, so he's